Just a perfect day. Drink sangria in the park. And then later, when it gets

0: Sean Williams.
1: She started looking at me like that. It's like, I don't even know. I just fucking met you. Like, who the fuck are you? Like, telling me how to behave in my life. It's like, take a look at yourself, just for once. Do you see yourself looking?